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0: Don't risk your life. 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

The 2026 census is coming this August. The census helps build a picture of Australia, showing how communities are growing and changing, so services and support can be planned for the future. On Tuesday, 11th of August, 2026, everyone in Australia will be counted. 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

The 2026 census is coming this August. The census helps build a picture of Australia, showing how communities are growing and changing, so services and support can be planned for the future. On Tuesday, 11th of August, 2026, everyone in Australia will be counted. 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

0: 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I am your only Adam.
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Excuse me, may I? Some matches are made in heaven and some are made at weddings. 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